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0: 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And everybody's calling me, but my phone don't work and his phone don't work and his.
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2: They say the holy water's watered down, and this town's lost its faith. Our colors will fade eventually, so if our time is running out, day after day, we'll make the mundane a masterpiece. Oh my, my, oh my, my love, I take one look at you, you're taking me.

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2: 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Told my mama I would marry you.

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2: 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Our colors will fade eventually, so if our time is running out, day after day, we'll make the mundane a masterpiece. Oh my, my, oh my, my love, I take one look at you, you're taking me.

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2: 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Miles Smith and Niall Horan. Drive

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Oh my love, I take one look at you, you're taking me.